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We will walk a mile for a third stage band.

0: Ozzy Osbourne for this Thursday night edition of Hard Drive XL. I'm Lou Brutus. Of course, last night's show, all about Ozzy. It was the first anniversary of his passing and designated Ozzy Day. That celebration actually inspired tonight's rant. Elsewhere on the program, my guests are going to include Godsmack, Story of the Year, and Rob Zombie from the Hard Drive Archive. Slash is celebrating his birthday tonight. We will mark that occasion with It Came from the Web, Poetry Corner, and Screen Time. Not a bad show.
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0: Thank you for hanging with me on tonight's edition of Hard Drive XL. Sully Erna of Godsmack joining me again as featured artist of the week in just a moment. We also have lots of cool Slash and guitar stuff in honor of Slash's birthday. Speaking of guitars, if you hit the Hard Drive Radio socials, you can check out the 50 or so guitar picks I added to my pick collection over the weekend at Rockfest. There is some sweet stuff on there, including three Limp Bizkit picks given to me on stage by Wes Borland, although they do not say Limp Bizkit. They actually say Lamp Basket, but Wes likes to do things differently.
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0: Hard Drive XL with the title track from another of my favorite albums so far in 2026, Vindicate from Black Veil Brides. Godsmack before that, with many thanks to Sully Erna of the band, joining me every night this week as featured artist as they continue on the road playing the festival circuit over in Europe. However, we will get Godsmack again here in the United States, continuing their Rise of Rock tour in September. Dorothy will open those shows, and you also get Stone Temple Pilots featuring my fellow Central New Jersey homies, those DeLeo brothers.
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0: Crawled under his skin and it's time to get it out. Gross, dude. It's Lou's rant of the day.
1: Coming off of Aussie Day yesterday, I still laugh at folks who think Aussie was actually satanic. Some of them include members of my own family. I would be at Thanksgiving dinner explaining that Aussie used devilish imagery as entertainment in the same way an actor would portray a devil, a zombie, or a vampire in a movie. Aussie was no more a devil than Boris Karloff was the Frankenstein monster, was my usual go-to analogy whenever discussing the matter. So I hope the holier-than-thous who yesterday were wishing Aussie to burn in hell would shut their yaps and actually practice what they preach about loving your fellow man.
2: 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It's Hard Drive XL with Lou Brutus.
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9: Zach Cregger's upcoming Resident Evil has been criticized for not seemingly having any connection to the core franchise. However, in the latest trailer, a few things make connections to the franchise. These include checking drawers to find bullets, which I think is kind of a stretch, but name-dropping Raccoon City at the end of the trailer, teasing fans even more. Truthfully, it looks like a great horror film, so we'll see if we can eye out any more random nods to the franchise.
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9: Getting tired of gaming remakes? 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
11: Go.
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0: 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They have a huge gig tonight in Pocatello, Idaho, which I was talking about this past weekend with the other two bands who are on the bill. I interviewed both Set It Off and Autumn Kings at Rockfest, and they were stoked to be on the bill with Papa Roach. 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
2: 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Here we have Clint Eastwood back as Dirty Harry Callahan. The cast is incredible, including Liam Neeson, Patricia Clarkson, and a very early appearance by Jim Carrey. Plus, you get Slash and Guns N' Roses in a rather crazed funeral scene. From 1988, The Deadpool.
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1: Slash, the gentleman we are celebrating with music and many of our features tonight, 61 years old. Two great drummers are celebrating. Steve Jost from Sum 41 is 45, and Chad Gracie, original drummer for Live, is 54. The boy who lived is now 36. Actor Daniel Radcliffe from the Harry Potter films is celebrating, as is Woody Harrelson, who everybody knows for Cheers and Zombieland and No Country for Old Men. He was also brilliant in Highwaymen with Kevin Costner. Great film. Finally, on this day, 2011, British singer Amy Winehouse joined the 27 Club, passing away at the age of 27.
0: It Came from the Web is next, right here on Hard Drive XL.
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0: Guns N' Roses to close out Hard Drive XL tonight in honor of the birthday boy, Slash, who is celebrating 61 years on the planet. Now then, looking ahead to tomorrow night's program, Sully Erna of Godsmack is going to be back as featured artist. My other special guest is going to be Zoltan Bathory of Five Finger Death Punch. Plus, we will hear from Metallica as part of the Hard Drive Archive. Of course, this Saturday is the anniversary of the release of Kill 'Em All in 1983. Until then, I'm Lou Brutus, leaving you with the words of writer Dr. Hunter S. Thompson. I don't see how you can respect yourself if you must look in the hearts and minds of others for your happiness.
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I'm Tori, your AI pal. That was Deep by Blackstone Cherry. Up next, here's Outside by Stained Fred Durst. 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

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I'm AIDJ Tori. 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

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I'm Tori, your AI pal. 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

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I'm AI DJ Tori, always on time and never call in sick. 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
1: The U.S. House of Representatives has approved $12 billion in additional farm aid as part of its budget reconciliation package. John Newton, Vice President of Public Policy with the American Farm Bureau Federation, says the struggles of the farm economy have made additional aid necessary for producers.
3: We've been working for some time, with the White House to help them understand the sense of urgency in farm country and where the farm economy is. So we were pleased that President Trump, in his request to Congress, included the farm aid, and yesterday, as part of the reconciliation package, we saw the House include $12 billion in farm aid. Again, much needed in farm country.
1: Newton says the volatility of input prices is one of the biggest reasons that additional aid is needed.
3: Everyone knows what happened to fertilizer and fuel prices when the Strait of Hormuz closed, and input costs are projected to be at another record high in 2027. So farmers have suffered losses year after year after year. Cumulative losses exceed the $12 billion that we saw in the House reconciliation package.
1: Newton says that it's now up to the Senate to continue working on the legislation.
3: We've been in communications with the Senate. They know how important additional farm aid is. I believe Senator Bozeman and Senator Hoeven, their goal is to increase that number above the $12 billion that the House passed this week. We also have to work on a farm bill. We have to work on year-round E15, and we have to work on helping farmers deal with catastrophic natural disasters like the wildfires in California, the freeze in Florida.
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0: 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Bad Hair Friday cuts throughout the day. Full show at noon today with Russ, and he'll be taking your requests for that as well. Brian Marshall at 6:06, and today, not only your final chance to get in on the Metallica 3 CD Reload Remastered box set. That's coming up here after 7 o'clock. But today also marks the first of three open mic comedy nights at First Avenue Club, Iowa City. I'm hosting the night, but we've got 10 local and regional comedians. Mike Lucas, our featured comedian, along with being a guest judge. All of that tonight, First Avenue Club, Iowa City, 21 plus. But here's the good news, no cover. Yeah, you get that, 11 comedians tonight. And me as your host. Look, I'm not going to mince words here. This is going to be a good time. Tonight, First Avenue Club, Iowa City. More details coming up. And I'm excited because of all these local and regional comedians together. 6:07, what do we got on the calendar today, Frosty?
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3: Today on the calendar, a short story, but a good one. Amelia Earhart disappeared in her airplane, and now we have Amelia Earhart Day. Because, like, where'd she go and stuff? If you have cousins, or tequila, or you're in a drive-thru, we celebrate all those things today. It's International Self-Care Day, but nobody's going to do that. No, you should. Self-care. It's also Maritime Week for the oceans and the sailing, and it's National Fishing Month, going on a month-long fishing trip. And this is your week to love parks, or Parks and Rec.
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0: It's either this or you hit the snooze button again. 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
1: 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They are located in Coralville, just south of the Coral Ridge Mall, down there by Jimmy John's. Over half of P1 Nation have not changed this in the past 3 years. What is it? 3 years. That's a long time if you think about it. Let's see here. 319-234-5369. You can call or text in your guests there. The Rock 108 Facebook page also open. John Wright kicks us off here today from the Facebook page and says, P1 Nation, haven't changed this in the last 3 years. They're shaving blades. Ooh. All right. This might get a little rough at times, but maybe you got the beard, so you don't have to change the blades much. John, it's a good place to start, but not what we're looking for today. Felicia, up next, mailing address, which makes a lot of sense, too. Not the answer we're looking for, though. Thank you, Felicia. Tara Walker, their coffee brand, which is another way to go. Okay, is that it? No, it wasn't the coffee brand either. So over half of P1 Nation haven't changed this in the last 3 years, not shaving blades. Not the mailing address, and not the coffee brand. 319-234-5369. See if we can get the right answer here before 735. Could it be you? Could you go into the weekend with a win? You might be doing that. Breaking Benny right now, the Diary of Jane.

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0: Smooth Fever, Bury Me on Rock 108. And the band had stopped by the Rock 108 studios a couple weeks back. And I noticed that each member of the band had a different type of shirt that they were wearing. Meaning, you know, the drummer was wearing just a typical t-shirt. 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
1: This is not headline news. Disney Plus is rebooting the Mickey Mouse Club. Former members included Justin Timberlake and Britney Spears. Disney says they're looking for the new group of future drunks. And scientists say Earth has more bugs than previously thought because their initial estimate forgot to include Motel 6 comforters. This is not headline news on the Rock 108 Morning Show.
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2: One more day of cooler weather. The TV9 First Alert forecast, mostly cloudy with a slight chance of showers today, high around the mid-70s. Tonight, partly cloudy skies will drop to the mid-60s. Saturday, the warmth returns, partly cloudy, mid-80s, down to the mid-60s Saturday night. Sunday, partly cloudy, slight chance of strong to severe storms late. We'll get to the 90s for the high, 70s for the low. From the TV9 Weather Lab, I'm Justin Roberts on the Rock 108 Morning Show.
3: Starting the day, it's a little damp in some spots with the showers falling. 63, Cedar Rapids, Waterloo, Cedar Falls, 65, Iowa City, and Coralville. Today's Brain Buster up on the Rock 108 Facebook page. Over half of P1 Nation have not changed this in the last 3 years. So your guess at 319-234-5369, or you can call or text it in. Facebook page also open for your guesses. Grabbing those in the next 10 minutes. Stone Temple Pilots.

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2: 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They are located in Coralville by the Coral Ridge Mall. I've told the story about how when we stopped by Paymore and I was taking a look at some of the tech that they had received, they had a mini disc player, which some of you have, you're like, what? It was essentially a CD inside like a little cartridge that was about half the size, maybe a little bit less. You could re-record on it like you could like a tape or a CDR. And well, you couldn't even do that with a CDR, could you? But you could re-record on it and it just inside a package. And they had that there. And then one of the guys was working on a sewing machine. So you can see that there's a couple of different types of tech that they'll accept there. And that's the pre-owned tech. And then you can also buy there, too. It's Paymore, located in Coralville. Over half of P1 Nation haven't changed this in the last 3 years. So what is it? Shaving blades, mailing address, coffee brand. All guessed here earlier. Great guesses, but not it yet. Greg and Jessup, next up. Furnace filters, which I saw a lot of here today. So, Greg, you're leading the charge on furnace filters. For 3 years, though? I know that they tell us we're supposed to be changing this a lot, and those in HVAC would be like, yeah, no, take care of that. Or don't, because we'd love to come by and help fix that for you. Furnace filters, no. Wasn't that, Greg, but thank you. Mary said wallpaper on the phone, an answer earlier this week, but not today. Sorry. Joe Ross said the smoke detector battery. You get to a point, though, where it's chirping at you. Do you love that sound? Because I don't. You sometimes hear it in the backgrounds of somebody, you know, when they're on the phone, like, hey, you want to grab that 9-volt? Yeah. Take care of it. Nope, that wasn't it either, Joe. Wasn't the wallpaper on the phone, wasn't furnace filters, but over half of P1 Nation have not changed this in the last 3 years. Answer coming up in about an hour. Rock 108 Morning Show and Brian's Brain Buster.
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0: Sports.
1: Trevor Larnach, Luke Kuechel both delivered two out RBI singles in the 12th inning. That gave the Minnesota Twins a 3-1 win over the Cleveland Guardians and a split of their four-game series. Tyler Locklear went 3-for-4 with a homer. Three RBIs, the Arizona Diamondbacks beat the St. Louis Cardinals 10-6. James Outman, a three-run homer in the seventh. This is a great name and probably an adult film star. Dylan Dingler. He had a tie-breaking double in the eighth. The Tigers beat the Kansas City Royals 4-3. Baltimore Ravens waived rookie quarterback Diego Pavia yesterday. Ravens had signed Pavia as an undrafted free agent in April after he became the first Heisman Trophy finalist in 12 years to go undrafted. So with Pavia waived, the Ravens still have four quarterbacks on their roster, with a starter right now earmarked as Lamar Jackson. Throughout the pre-draft process, there were questions about Pavia's age at the age of 24 and his lack of height. He's 5'10". And his decision-making off the field. After finishing runner-up to the Heisman winner, Fernando Mendoza, in December, Pavia had posted a photo on Instagram with the caption, F all the voters. Thumbs down emoji on social media. He later apologized. Okay. See how that goes for you. 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

0: Shinedown's new one called Young Again on Rock 108. Brian Marsham. That slight chance of showers moving through here this morning with a high of 75, then partly cloudy, 86 tomorrow, and back into the 90s on Sunday and Monday with a slight chance of storms late Sunday. Looking at 93 and 94, respectively, for Sunday and Monday. Right now in the mid-60s in eastern Iowa, and you think you got it bad. As someone who has been in radio for over 20 years, I've been a part of and seen several of those types of contests where you try to win big money, big prize, or something along those lines. Like pool giveaways, car giveaways, that kind of thing, right? In this case, a plumbing company in Russia now getting some buzz after hosting a promotional contest where participants had to sip carbonated drinks out of brand new toilets using giant straws. The contest, Game of Thrones, yep, Game of Thrones, had participants sitting on closed toilet lids for as long as possible without getting up. The stunt stretched out at least for 10 full hours. Some found it interesting as a unique promotional idea, but some Russian commentators were not amused, calling it an event that undermines human dignity and an excessive performance designed to attract attention. Yes, this is why it's called a stunt. But drinking out of a brand new toilet? I don't know. The part that I say you think you got it bad is no news on who won the thing, but the person supposedly walked away with a grand prize of about $1,200. I feel like I would want to have a little bit more going on here. You know, $1,200, you can sip out of the toilet, sit there for a long time. Or can we add a couple of zeros to this? Good news is for you, and you think you got it bad, at least you weren't drinking out of a toilet for $1,200 today. 6:54, the news is up next with the Rock 108 Morning Show.
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2: Firefighters responded to the home of an Iowa Hawkeyes football coach yesterday morning. According to property records, the home on Forest Gate Drive belongs to offensive coordinator Tim Lester. Someone reported seeing smoke at the home, and when firefighters arrived, the second floor had collapsed. North Liberty's fire chief says an Iowa City firefighter was hurt, went to the hospital as a precaution. No one was home at the time. The chief says he is not sure yet what caused that fire. The Ragbri ride is almost over for thousands of bicyclists as day six takes riders from Independence to Dyersville, 42-mile trip that climbs about 1,400 feet in eastern Iowa. The Register's annual Great Ride Across Iowa has cyclists traveling through Winthrop, Manchester, and Earlville before arriving in Dyersville in the Field of Dreams later this afternoon. They are to dip their tires in the Mississippi River in Dubuque tomorrow. I'm Jim Mertens for breaking news alerts and headlines anytime. Download the KCRG TV9 News app.
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1: Today is a Bad Hair Friday on Rock 108. And, you know, one of the things that may go along with that Bad Hair Friday is a National Tequila Day today. We know Sammy Hagar loves his tequila. I just feel like it's one of those alcohols that you either love it or you hate it. There's no in between, is there? No gray area? It's like every time you're about ready to take a shot, if you don't like it, you're like, okay, here we go. Comedian TJ Miller celebrates National Tequila Day today. He's looking for his tequila lovers.
2: Where are my tequila lovers at, huh? You are wrong. You're wrong. You're incorrect. Tequila is the most disgusting, awful of all the hard alcohols. It should be illegal. It's poison. Here's why. Here's why I'm right. No other shot comes with chores. Right? You ever try and take a shot of tequila as soon as they give it to you? Whoa, hey, whoa. Lick your hand first. What? Why would I do that? When have I ever been having a great time? Like, yeah, what could be better? Well, I know. Like some sort of alcoholic cat. So then you lick your hand, you're like, oh, my mouth tastes like wet hand. I didn't expect that this morning. They're like, now put salt on it and lick it. Ugh, gross. Okay, now I know what a saltier version of my wet hand tastes like. Now take the tequila. Oh, good, this will get rid of this terrible taste that I've created in my mouth. No, it did not. Now it's added a burning sensation. Quickly, put this fruit in your mouth. Oh, thank God. A fruit. Something to abate this pain. What is it? Is it a raspberry, a boysenberry, even a strawberry would do? No, it's a lime, the tartest fruit of all. A fruit so tart that unless you have scurvy, you would never put it in your mouth.
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0: It's either this or you hit the snooze button again. 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
1: All right, what can you get without Googling it here today? 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All right, let's see what we had on today. Half of P1 Nation haven't changed this in the last 3 years. Wallpaper on the phone. That was an answer from earlier this week, but not today. Smoke detector battery, furnace filters, mailing address, shaving blades. Not any of those. P1, I want to say that this is what you put in there, but I'm hoping that autocorrect didn't grab it. P1, bald old Josh, Mason City. Is that what you meant to put in there? Bald old Josh? But Mason City, lawnmower, oil. Yeah, you don't think about that, do you? Just, you know, put it in the garage, call it a day. No, that wasn't it. But thank you for the guess. Hopefully it's, is it bald old Josh? Hope you're all right. Roger Zimmerman, their job. I like it, but not the answer we're looking for here today. Justin said, the baking soda in the fridge. Thank you for that reminder. Let's take notes right here. Baking soda, yep. It's at the back of the fridge. You don't think about it, do you? It's not the baking soda, not the job, and not lawnmower oil. But over half of P1 Nation haven't changed this in the last 3 years. What is it? We'll find out here by 7:35. That chance at the 3-CD Reload Remastered set is coming up for you here. You can win that here on the Rock 108 Morning Show, and also put you in the running for the huge Reload Remastered box set from Metallica, worth about $300. That chance in the next 10 minutes. 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

0: 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Now, a way that you can get in on that, the How Well Do You Know Metallica quiz is up now at rock108.com. Earlier this week, Russ tested me, and no, did I get all of them right? I did not, and you don't have to either. You just take the quiz for a chance to win. We're going to announce those winners next Monday. And then all this week, I've been giving away the 3-CD set of the Remastered Reload album. It has the remastered album. It has some outtakes and demos. It has some live tracks from 97, 98 on the third disc. And if you win the CDs, you'll be automatically qualified to win the big box set, like $300. Thing's heavy, too. So if you're looking to get this, we have your first chance for this morning. You ready? 319-234-5369. 319-364-5369. Caller number 8, the 3-CD set of the Remastered Reload album is yours and qualified for the big box set. 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
2: One more day of cooler weather. The TV9 First Alert forecast, mostly cloudy with a slight chance of showers today. High around the mid-70s. Tonight, partly cloudy skies will drop to the mid-60s. Saturday, the warmth returns, partly cloudy, mid-80s. Down to the mid-60s Saturday night. Sunday, partly cloudy. Slight chance of strong to severe storms late. We'll get to the 90s for the high, 70s for the low. From the TV9 Weather Lab, I'm Justin Roberts on the Rock 108 Morning Show.
3: Starting the day at 62 in Cedar Rapids, 65 Waterloo, Cedar Falls. It's also 65 in Iowa City. And want to congratulate our caller 8 for the 3-CD Reload Remastered box set from Metallica. Nolan, who just told me from Cedar Rapids that he hasn't won anything from us in 20 years. And he thinks the last time he won CDs too. That's why I love this. I love giving away the CDs. Your next chance, if you want to do it, it's at the How Well Do You Know Metallica quiz. It's up now at rock108.com. 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

0: know the following fact, but you know you want to. 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
1: 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So over half of P1 Nation haven't changed this in the last 3 years. What is it? The guests of their radio station. Boy, that's a good one, but not what we're looking for today. Shaving blades, wallpaper on the phone, their job, baking soda in the fridge. Password came up a couple of times too, but it wasn't any of those. Do you have a couple tasting the sweet victory here today?

0: haven't changed this in the last 3 years. Tony Ryder getting this one right. Corey Smith, Mike Scheel, Jeremy, Chet in Cedar Rapids, and number 25 on the year for Christopher Hansen. Their voicemail. Yeah, their voicemail here today. So what you think on that? And you're like, oh yeah, I haven't changed mine either. It's a Brain Buster answer for you today. Do another Brain Buster. It's going to be Monday morning, 5:35 a.m. on the Rock 108 Facebook page. You going to play along and see if you can get a victory on Monday?
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0: Trevor Larnach, Luke Kuechel both delivered two-out RBI singles in the 12th inning, giving the Minnesota Twins a 3-1 win over the Cleveland Guardians and a split of their four-game series. Tyler Locklear went 3-for-4 with a homer. Three RBIs, the Diamondbacks beat the Cardinals 10-6. James Ottman, a three-run homer in the 7th. The Tigers beat the Kansas City Royals 4-3. Mark Cuban is expanding his sports portfolio. Harbinger Sports Partners, the private equity firm backed by the former Dallas Mavericks majority owner, has purchased a minority stake of undisclosed size in the Athletics ahead of their move to Vegas. The A's are expected to complete the move to Vegas in 2028. The deal, part of the team's reported effort to raise $550 million in investment money to help build a planned $2 billion stadium on the Vegas Strip. Yeah, Mark Cuban could make things a little bit more fun out there, right? Maybe have a... I got this business idea for you. Yeah. Invest in the Athletics. 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
2: Can't draw, can't drown them away. 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

0: Grace, their new one, Don't Want to Go Home Tonight with Rock 108. That slight chance of showers moving through eastern Iowa this morning. High is going to be 75 today. Then tomorrow, back up, summertime temperatures, partly cloudy and 86. Back into the 90s for Sunday and Monday. Slight chance of storms late Sunday and a high of 93. It is the institution known as the Daily Dumbass, and it's sponsored by friends at Vintage Heaven, 3rd Avenue Southwest, just off L Street in Cedar Rapids. So let's move along. 39-year-old woman from California named Shanae. Everyone, say hi, Shanae. Shanae arrested last month for stealing bacon and vodka from grocery stores. And it's just like, not like one or two packages. Nah. One store caught her hiding at least 14 packages. Yes, 14 packages of Oscar Mayer thick-cut bacon, 6 handles of Tito's vodka, all in her bag. She wasn't planning on paying for those. She went to the self-checkout and then tried to pay for a few unrelated items, but her card declined. I got a question. What were those unrelated items? I want to know. Staff approached her, saw the bacon and the vodka, and she ran off with them. And then goes to another store, tried to steal 5 more packages of bacon, 6 more bottles of vodka, and 5 reusable bags. I mean, at this point, you got quite the haul there. Store caught her, called police. She was eventually arrested and charged with petty theft and possession of stolen property, booked into jail without her bacon and vodka. Look, Shanae, was it? Yeah. There's a couple of options here for you. As I look on the Google machine, there is bacon-flavored vodka that is available out there, starting as low as $18 from Barley Creek. Mm-hmm. Oh, yeah, there's other ones like Ugly Dog Bacon Vodka. You got Doghouse Baller Chili Bacon-flavored vodka. What's this one? Oh, DoorDash can get me some bacon-infused vodka for $199. Yeah, I don't know about that. There's even one called Bacon, B-A-K-O-N. Shanae, I may have solved your problem. Well, maybe not the problem of getting arrested and trying to steal all these packages of bacon and handles of vodka. At least you went with Tito's, right? Not the bottom shelf vodka. Daily Dumbass today out of California. Got one like this, said it my way. Brian at rock108.com or on Instagram, Facebook as well. Send me the link to it and make sure you include who you are, because I want to give you credit. Daily Dumbass, sponsored by Vintage Heaven. As I mentioned, 3rd Avenue Southwest, just off L Street, Cedar Rapids. 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Heard you on the Daily Dumbass with Rock 108. Bad Hair Friday continues.
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2: Firefighters responded to the home of an Iowa Hawkeyes football coach yesterday morning. According to property records, the home on Forest Gate Drive belongs to offensive coordinator Tim Lester. Someone reported seeing smoke at the home, and when firefighters arrived, the second floor had collapsed. North Liberty's fire chief says an Iowa City firefighter was hurt, went to the hospital as a precaution. No one was home at the time. The chief says he is not sure yet what caused that fire. The Ragbri ride is almost over for thousands of bicyclists as day six takes riders from Independence to Dyersville, 42-mile trip that climbs about 1,400 feet in eastern Iowa. The Register's annual Great Ride Across Iowa has cyclists traveling through Winthrop, Manchester, and Earlville before arriving in Dyersville in the Field of Dreams later this afternoon. They are to dip their tires in the Mississippi River in Dubuque tomorrow. I'm Jim Mertens for breaking news alerts and headlines anytime. Download the KCRG TV9 News app.
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0: Bad Hair Friday on Rock 108. Extreme, Get the Funk Out. You wonder when they're recording the song if the producer is sitting in there.
1: Gary, make sure that you pronounce that with the extra little bit of N in there, please. Thank you very much.
0: Bad Hair Friday cuts throughout the day. Full show at noon today with Russ. And I saw some requests coming in already. I saw Kicks. What else could be in there, too? Coming up here in just a few, tonight, I'm excited for this because it's the first of three open mic nights at the First Avenue Club in Iowa City with 10 local and regional comics. We've got comics coming in from all over the state of Iowa and beyond. Tonight, with no cover at First Avenue Club in Iowa City. My friends, this is going to be a good time tonight. I'm hosting the whole event, and I'll get you the details coming up and who's going to be on the bill. Mammoth, The Spell.

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0: Roach, the new one featuring Hanuman Kind. See you in hell with Rock 108, 824. I'll see you tonight, First Avenue Club, Iowa City. The first of three open mic nights starts at 8 o'clock tonight, 21 plus, but no cover. We've got 10 area comedians joining us tonight, along with Mike Lucas, who will be a guest judge and performing comic later in the evening. We've got Jeffrey Flanagan, Dylan Wenzel, Alex Cook, Tyler Wayne, Cassandra Johnson, Gene Walker, Josh Staley, Tyler Hoodger, Jason Clemens, and Dylan Meek all on the stage tonight at First Avenue Club in Iowa City. Now, what's going on with these 10 area comedians? They're vying for their spot to open up for nationally touring comedian John Caparulo, friend of the show, happening on November the 21st. So this is the first of three open mic nights. You can join us tonight. And like I said, no cover. All at First Avenue Club in Iowa City. I just shared the link and the details for you up on my Facebook page if you're looking for that here today. The first of three open mic nights. It's all sponsored in part by Video Games Etc. Video Games Etc. being a part of this. Pay cash for your games and systems, even vintage ones like original Nintendo, Super Nintendo, N64, Nintendo Wii, and Wii U. Video Games Etc., First Avenue Club, and Rock 108 tonight for the first of three open mic nights. Hope to see you there.
1: This is not headline news. Disney Plus is rebooting the Mickey Mouse Club. Former members included Justin Timberlake and Britney Spears. Disney says they're looking for the new group of future drunks. And scientists say Earth has more bugs than previously thought because their initial estimate forgot to include Motel 6 comforters. This is not headline news on the Rock 108 Morning Show.
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5: One more day of cooler weather. The TV9 First Alert forecast, mostly cloudy with a slight chance of showers today, high around the mid-70s. Tonight, partly cloudy skies will drop to the mid-60s. Saturday, the warmth returns, partly cloudy, mid-80s, down to the mid-60s Saturday night. Sunday, partly cloudy, slight chance of strong to severe storms late. We'll get to the 90s for the high, 70s for the low. From the TV9 Weather Lab, I'm Justin Roberts on the Rock 108 Morning Show.
0: Starting the day at 64 in Cedar Rapids in Iowa City. It's 67 in Waterloo and Cedar Falls. Sports is coming up here in just a few moments. The Baltimore Ravens waived a quarterback. Yeah, they might have quite a few in the old quarterback room, but this one, a little higher profile player, at least going in. His name was out there quite a bit. That's coming up in sports. Skillet with Monster.

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0: Trevor Larnach, Luke Kuechel both delivered two out RBI singles in the 12th inning. That gave the Minnesota Twins a 3-1 win over the Cleveland Guardians and a split of their four-game series. Tyler Locklear went 3-for-4, had a homer, three RBIs. Arizona Diamondbacks beat the Cardinals 10-6. James Outman had a three-run homer in the 7th. This helped the Tigers beat the Kansas City Royals 4-3. Now, the Baltimore Ravens have waived rookie quarterback Diego Pavia as of yesterday. Ravens had signed Pavia as an undrafted free agent in April after he became the first Heisman Trophy finalist in 12 years to go undrafted. With Pavia waived, Ravens still have four quarterbacks on their roster, with starter being named as Lamar Jackson. Throughout the pre-draft process, there were questions about Pavia's age, he's 24, the lack of height, he's 5'10", and decision-making abilities off the field. What had happened is after finishing runner-up to Heisman winner Fernando Mendoza in December, Pavia went to Instagram with a caption that said, "F all the voters," along with a thumbs down emoji on social media, and later apologized. Yeah, you know, look, kids will be, oh wait, he's 24. Yeah, we'll see where he lands. Sports is sponsored by JC Shows. Card show this weekend, tomorrow, and Sunday at the Doubletree, downtown Cedar Rapids, 9 a.m. to 4 p.m. each day. 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

0: Five Finger Death Punch and Eye of the Storm with Rock 108. Brian Marshall. 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
8: Firefighters responded to the home of an Iowa Hawkeyes football coach yesterday morning. According to property records, the home on Forest Gate Drive belongs to offensive coordinator Tim Lester. Someone reported seeing smoke at the home, and when firefighters arrived, the second floor had collapsed. North Liberty's fire chief says an Iowa City firefighter was hurt, went to the hospital as a precaution. No one was home at the time. The chief says he is not sure yet what caused that fire. The Ragbri ride is almost over for thousands of bicyclists as day six takes riders from Independence to Dyersville, 42-mile trip that climbs about 1,400 feet in eastern Iowa. The Register's annual Great Ride Across Iowa has cyclists traveling through Winthrop, Manchester, and Earlville before arriving in Dyersville in the Field of Dreams later this afternoon. They are to dip their tires in the Mississippi River in Dubuque tomorrow. I'm Jim Mertens for breaking news alerts and headlines anytime. 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

you do what they told ya. 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

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Brian Marshall. It is a Bad Hair Friday, but also Fridays on the Rock 108 Morning Show mean Marshall's Marketplace. Three items from Facebook Marketplace lined up for a game of higher or lower where you take on Russ. A certificate suitable for framing and the $30 gift card to the Beast and Bird located in Vinton will be on the line shortly. Smashing Pumpkins.

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1: Is that the route today? Is our buddy Ed Burrows still rolling?
0: He's done 240 miles of the trip. Isn't that wild?
1: That's great.
0: Rolled past his alma mater, I believe, in State Center, and he ended up, I think in one of his updates, he ended up getting a flat tire.
1: Yeah.
0: About 2 miles from camp yesterday.
1: Yeah. Does he have people working with him?
0: Yeah.
1: That's good.
0: He's got a support system there. So hopefully he's able to go a little bit farther, but I know he played the Marshalltown stop. He did comedy that night.
1: Did he really?
0: So he had ridden during the day and then comedy that night.
1: He's doing a lot of stand up and sit down. So there you go.
0: It's a friend of the show. Ed Burrows out there for you. We have today on Marshall's Marketplace three items that have been selected from Facebook Marketplace. And the game's higher or lower. Nothing going over $150. But you got to take on somebody today for the certificate suitable for framing.
1: That's right.
0: And the $30 gift card to the Beast and Bird, located in Vinton, voted top barbecue in Iowa, top 100 in the country.
1: We need a player.
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0: So the forecast for today, slight chance of showers, high of 75, partly cloudy tomorrow and 86. And then looking at 93 as we get into Sunday, partly cloudy skies with a slight chance of storms later in the day. I think we have our caller, Russ. We'll do that after Kid Rock.
1: Awesome.
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1: And somebody who's been hanging with us since the Brainbuster this morning, you have a contestant today, Russ.
2: Okay.
1: Who identified himself this morning on the Brainbuster as Bald Old Josh.
2: Bald Old Josh, you bald bastard.
1: He's live with us right now. Josh, welcome aboard.
3: Thank you, sir.
1: So, Bald Old Josh, is it just a clever name, or what's going on here?
3: I don't know, my dating profile.
1: It's on his dating profile. I love it. All right, so gentlemen, what we've got here today is three items from Facebook Marketplace, nothing exceeding $150. Game of higher or lower, and it always starts with the low one first. So, I will give you this. A vintage 1963 Playboy Party Jokes book. Russ, you first.
2: Playboy party jokes. I'm guessing now they would be Playboy dad jokes, but it's just a guess. It's pretty old, 1963. I love the graphic on the cover. It's a woman, a naked woman with black stockings up to her thighs and heels on her back doing the bicycle. I don't know how much this could go for. I mean, it is classic Playboy ephemera. How about $12.50. Is it Josh?
1: Josh. Yeah. $12.50 to you, Bald Old Josh, higher or lower?
3: Let's go higher.
1: He's going higher. That was quick and correct.
2: How much?
1: $18. Josh leads 1-0. We move to the second item, which is comedy, tragedy, cufflinks, silvertone, theater mask. Russ, to you.
2: If this were Brian and Russ, Brian would be the comedy, I would be the tragedy. silver tone means they're not silver. Nobody wears cufflinks anymore. How much could this possibly be? And it's going to be more than, what was the last one, 18?
1: 18, yeah.
2: It's going to be more than 18. Josh, I'm going to say they're looking for $35.
1: Okay. Josh, higher or lower than 35?
3: Let's go lower.
1: He's going lower. And that is...
2: Damn it!
1: Correct.
2: How much?
1: $28.
2: For God's sakes.
1: The final item. Yes, there is a theme today. George Carlin. It's signed. What do you think the theme is, Russ?
2: How is this a theme?
1: It's a theme because there's a comedy show tonight at the First Avenue Club in Iowa City. And you have jokes. You have comedy.
2: Oh, for Christ's sakes. And you have Brian Marshall hosting.
1: That's right. Yeah. All right. So what do you think on this George Carlin signed?
2: He's with his puppy, which is adorable. Nothing is over...
1: $150.
2: I'm going to say the George Carlin signed photo. It looks to be an 8x10 borderless print with George's signature in blue Sharpie. I am going to say that they want $75 for this.
1: All right, $75 to you, Josh.
2: Higher, for the sweep.
1: Yeah, for higher or lower than $75.
3: I'm saying since he's a legend,

0: 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So on Wednesdays, we've introduced something called Dear Uncle Rusty, where you offer up some advice.
1: Yes.
0: To those out there.
1: I've been there and done that over and over again.
0: I wanted to dial this one up here. This isn't necessarily a Dear Uncle Rusty, but is wearing headphones in public rude?
1: That is an excellent question. When it first started, when people first had like their earbuds and they were like talking on the phone, walking through the grocery store, I thought it was kind of weird because it was like they were talking to themselves. And I, wearing hearing aids that stream, find myself in that situation a lot. And I try not to take calls where people are going to look at me like, what the hell is he doing talking to himself over there?
0: Yeah.
1: I think the big covered ear headphones, you know, the like we wear.
0: Yeah.
1: People attach those to their devices, and I think that's kind of weird looking. Rude.
0: I think I agree with you, especially if you're like going into a grocery store. I understand the earbuds or something small to utilize to, because I did not do that until it was recently, and I go, wow, this is actually kind of nice because you can kind of be in your own space and focus instead of having everything around you.
1: That being said, for urban dwellers who have to take the subway or people who ride airplanes, absolutely have the big ones because that says to people, don't talk to me. And that's not necessarily a bad thing.
0: Yeah, because when

0: you get on the train, right? There's sometimes people come on by and they're looking for cash or something like that.
1: Whatever,
0: right?
1: Yeah.
0: And then Absolutely. That way, then you can just be off in your own little space, yeah? It's,
1: yeah, sometimes you get a chatty Cathy on the airplane and all you want to do is sleep. You know, he just put the headphones on, shuts it down.
0: Is it a part of modern life now? I mean, is it just kind of something that's...
1: I think so.
0: But I think you hit on the nail on the head with the etiquette piece. Like, when you start to get phone calls, because, mm-hmm. A, I don't want to hear both sides of the conversation. That just feels weird.
1: Yeah.
0: But then at the same time, if somebody is standing next to you and they suddenly say something that, you know, like they're asking a question, I've said, I'm sorry?
1: You think they're talking to you, and like they're not, they're on the phone.
0: And then they get hot about it. And the fact that, well, I'm on the phone. I can't tell.
1: Right? adopt the attitude that everybody gets, like me, as they get older.
0: What's that?
1: I don't care. I don't care if you're not talking to me. It sounded like you were.
0: Yeah. Oh, I love that. Anything else that you'd like to add to that?
1: No, that's it.
0: No, I love it. Kind of an impromptu Dear Uncle Rusty.
1: Yeah.
0: Beartooth is on the way. You never know. Plus the new one from Autumn Kinks called Gone, Gone, Gone.
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keep breathing with hands on

0: Autumn King's gone with Rock 108. Coming up tonight, we just mentioned it as a part of the Marshall's Marketplace, the open mic night tonight. It's the first of three that's going on at the First Avenue Club in Iowa City. It gets underway at 8 o'clock tonight. Some names that Russ knows, Jeffrey Flanagan, Tyler Wayne, Tyler Hoodger is going to be there as well.
1: Two Tylers on the same bill.
0: Yeah, they're apart. They're not going to be on the stage at the same time. Dylan Wenzel, Alex Cook, Cassandra Johnson, Gene Walker, Josh Staley, Jason Clemens, and Dylan Meek, all vying for the spot to open up for John Caparulo, which is a nationally touring comedian, and that will be on November 21st. Mike Lucas will be a guest judge in a performing comic closing out the night tonight at First Avenue Club in Iowa City.
1: So what time tonight?
0: 8 p.m. tonight.
1: And the cover charge is?
0: Zero.
1: Yay!
0: No cover tonight,
1: my friends.
0: A fun
1: night out.
0: Yeah. It's going to be a great night tonight. And I'm looking forward to it because, like I just mentioned, there's a lot of names on this. And I know some of the names, but I haven't seen their sets yet. And that's why I'm stoked for this.
1: Yeah.
0: And you guys can be too. First Avenue Club, Iowa City tonight, 8 p.m., the first of three open mic nights.
1: Yeah, that's cool.
0: I'll be hosting.
1: Yeah.
0: Not telling really any jokes, unless I stub my toe on the way out. We'll see what happens.
1: Let the moment take you. You never know. You might have something funny. You don't need to have it teed up, is what I'm saying. It might just happen.
0: Yeah. Like we do in here.
1: Yeah. Exactly.
0: Bad Hair Friday takes over in just a moment. Foolin' from Def Leppard kicks things off. And full show at noon today with Russ. You'll be looking for requests.
1: Yeah, I take requests. Facebook request is Rusty Jock, or you can text the studio line, 319-234-5369.
0: There was a request for some kicks. I got to find what the...
1: I'll always play a kicks request.
0: Love them.
1: Yeah, I love them.
0: Get a little Steve.
1: Steve Whiteman from Kick.
0: Hailstorm, I Am the Fire is up next.
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0: We are heating up back into the 90s over the weekend, but today's going to be nice, 75 degrees, and maybe some storms later in the day. 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

0: 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It's Russ. 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I don't know. 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

0: 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Eva is actually Amanda. Her name is Amanda Lyberg, but the name of the band is Eva Under Fire. 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
0: Well, we're back to sweaty meatballs over the weekend, but until then, slight chance of showers today, 75 degrees, partly cloudy, 86 tomorrow. 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
0: It's all that remains. Young Again, the new Shinedown before that. It's Russ. We have Bad Hair Friday Lunch coming up in just a few minutes. 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

Twisted Sister on Bad Air Friday at Rock 108. It's Russ. You know what we never do? We never play the Shout at the Devil complete with the intro. So I'm going to correct that right now. Here's Motley Crue, Shouting at the Devil, Rock 108.

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0: A nice front half of the weekend, a slight chance of showers, 75 today, partly cloudy, 86 tomorrow, then into shreddy ball season once again on Sunday and Monday. Temperatures in the mid-90s. 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

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This is one of my favorites from Firehouse. It's Love of a Lifetime.

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0: Rock 108 White Snake. 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

0: Rock 108, new 3 days grace. I don't want to go home tonight. Brian's barely going to have an opportunity to go home because he has an event down at Iowa City. What's going on, B?
1: The first of three open mic nights at the First Avenue Club in Iowa City. I'm excited for this. We got 10 area comedians lined up tonight, plus Mike Lucas is going to be our closer. This is going to be awesome.
0: So the people who come out, and we're doing three of these or four of these?
1: Three of these, and then every night, these comedians are vying for the spot to get on the John Caparulo show. He's a nationally touring comedian.
0: Oh, they're vying for an opener spot. No wonder why everyone's showing up.
1: Yeah. It's remember Battle of the Bands kind of thing?
0: Yeah.
1: It's just like that, but with comics.
0: So where's it going to be?
1: First Avenue Club, Iowa City, 21 plus, no cover.
0: It's free, a free night out.
1: Yes.
0: With Brian and comedians. How could you ask for anything more? All right.
1: Details up now. If you go to First Avenue Club on Facebook, or I shared it today on my Facebook page.
0: Go see Brian and comedy tonight.
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0: Chance of some rain this afternoon. Otherwise, a nice day. Mid-70s, beautiful weather. It heats up over the weekend. Sunday and Monday are going to be really hot. Pearl Jam now at Rock 108.

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Aquan Elite and Breaking Benjamin's new one called Something Wicked. We have the crossover with Ned coming up in just a few minutes. Right now, some classic Van Wailen at Rock 108.

0: Ned.
1: Yeah.
0: It's Friday.
1: It is Friday.
0: It's Bad Air Friday of Queensryche coming up. A lot of people said, you forgot to play mandatory Queensryche today, and I did.
1: I like how that's a thing. Like, it's become a thing. Check on
0: I don't know how that became a thing, but it became. I think it was from the plumber. I think it was
1: Yeah, I think so. Bryce. It started off with a P1. I remember that. And then it just kind of developed from that point.
0: Yeah, Wendy Orger said, I didn't get my Queensryche today. It's like,
1: It's like Dairy Queen, you know? I didn't have my ice cream today. It's like, well, I didn't have my Queensryche.
0: Ew. Yeah. Wait a minute.
1: I haven't had ice cream in a while, speaking of. Should get some ice cream.
0: Go get some ice cream.
1: Yeah, you should.
0: Chelsea, Iowa, which is due east of Belle Plaine, is having a huge car show, over 100 cars.
1: Yeah.
0: On Main Street. They closed down. I love these towns. I did one of these where they closed down Main Street, these little towns, and they just load them up. And there's food, there's trophies, and what else?
1: Correction, I even think he said a lot of food.
0: A lot of food. And he said cheap food.
1: Cheap food, too. So,
0: And any money they raise, they're nonprofit. So any money they raise, they distribute to people in the community.
1: Yeah.
0: And they do around 13K.
1: Oh, dang, man. That's great.
0: That's pretty damn good.
1: And you get a good car show out of it. This is one thing I've learned about Eastern Iowa. We sure love our car shows.
0: Yeah.
1: And parades.
0: Tomorrow.
1: Parades and car shows.
0: And tomorrow's going to be an awesome day for it if you're in the Chelsea, Iowa area.
1: Yeah, get it while you can because apparently we have a heat advisory on Sunday again.
0: Yeah, Sunday. It goes. We get sweaty balls again on Sunday, Monday.
1: I was enjoying my air being off. Now I got to turn it back
0: on. Turn it back on. Yeah. You ready to go?
1: Yeah.
0: 30 minutes commercial free kicks off with Korn for Club Net on this Friday next.
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0: Hustle featuring Johnny Hawkins, of course, on Rock 108. Hey, it's Ned. Clocked in, man. Happy Friday today. How are you doing today? What have you got planned for the weekend? Well, I'm planning to not do much. Last weekend was already insane enough. I'm just like, you know what? This weekend, I would just love to spend time with the kids and get things ready. I've got some friends coming in next week, so pretty excited about that. But got to get the house generally back together. We still have not gotten all the kitchen stuff back together. Most of it's still in the basement. Not a ton, but enough to be like, oh, God, someday we'll get to that. I don't know when it'll be, but we'll get taken care of. But looking forward to a good weekend, except for the heat advisory situation on Sunday, which I think I'd just be used to at this point, but I'm not, but I'll get used to it, I suppose. Got to turn the air conditioning back on. Of course, the 2 p.m. hour, sponsored by a good friend at Grimm's Custom Creations, offering custom wood artwork. 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Puddle of Mud and Machine, well, yeah, Bush, oh, I almost said Machine Head. They're pretty good, too. It's rock one.
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2: Yeah, let's take a look at it right now. It's beautiful outside, so I hope you're enjoying it as much as you humanly can. And about 75 right now this weekend, 86 tomorrow, and then Sunday, 93 with a slight chance of storms. And, of course, a heat advisory in effect as well for Sunday, too. 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

0: Is it really a Five Finger Death Punch song if Ivan Moody doesn't have some sort of laugh in it? I didn't think so. Five Finger Death Punch, I Have the Storm, Rock 108. Hey, it's Ned. And super congrats to Korn's Jonathan Davis, who just, or actually as of yesterday, got married. Hooray. He got married. And apparently, according to the food menu of their fine wedding, they had this. You ready to hear what they had for a wedding meal? I mean, what did you have at yours, all right? Well, they had a burrata something in insalata with arugula. What? Pesto booze with... I don't even know what that is. A free-range roasted chicken with truffle sauce. Okay, I got that one. A New York strip steak with black garlic zabaglione. Yeah, okay. Oh, I like this one. Oh, actually, I know what this one is. They're during the cocktail hour. They had the Parmesan wheel overflowing with freshly prepared cacio e pepe, which is delicious, by the way, when I went there. But last but not least, what's for dessert? Well, they had a white wedding cake, of course. White wedding, yeah. But they also had this. A tiramisu tower? Who has a tower of tiramisu? Well, apparently Korn's Jonathan Davis and his new wife do. I mean, at my wedding, I think we had pasta, chicken breast, a bar that they watered down all the beverages. No burrata insalata with arugula. Didn't have any of that. 5:50. No, that's not even 5:50 yet. What time is it? 2:00. 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

0: The warning, kerosene on Rock 108. Hey, it's Ned. So when you're out traveling and you have your kids that are toddlers, or you have mom and dad, or maybe in this case, grandparents, right? Well, a story came out recently on Business Insider where a man says he surprised his 78-year-old parents while they were on a vacation in Tokyo. Yeah, they were like, hey, we're on Tokyo. Grandma and grandpa's here too. But what would you rather deal with when traveling? Would you rather traveling alone with toddlers or traveling alone with grandparents? Which one's a little tougher? So we had a top three list on this one, and I'm going to relate a little bit on this as well, too. Number three is going to be short rests are not enough. If you thought a 15-minute break would be long enough, they were never just 15 minutes. Never, ever. Especially with my kids. They like to run around. They're like, oh, I want to go run down there. And it's like, okay, we're at a rest stop. I'm trying to leave. And same with my grandparents, my parents as well, too. You know, they're all in their late 60s, a little bit differently able when it comes to walking. So everything's a little slower. It's like, what are you going to do? Number two is struggled with ordering food. Oh, my gosh. I can only imagine. Now, just going through the McDonald's drive-thru with my parents sometimes can be an ordeal. It's like, well, I just don't know what I want. It's like, it's McDonald's. They have the same thing everywhere. You know which one it's going to be there. And number one is this, and this goes with my kids and with my parents as well, too. They just can't get around as well as they used to. And you know what? I feel that, man. I feel that. My father's kind of up for falling. He can fall pretty easily, so we have to help him out when it comes around to that. So it's like when we're kind of on the run or something like that, doesn't go as fast as he used to. We're getting old, my friends. And same with my kids. They're just like, well, I don't want to do that. So it's like, if you want to go anywhere quick, don't bring grandparents with you and don't bring your toddlers. Just go by yourself. It's the best vacation ever. A solo vacation. You know what? You deserve a break.
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0: About 75 out right now, partly cloudy skies, and then this weekend, going to be pretty warm. 85 tomorrow, but Sunday is going to be your warm day, 93 with a heat advisory in effect as well, too.

0: Autumn King's gone on Rock 108. Hey, it's Ned. Got some friends coming into town here in the next couple weeks. Pretty excited about it. I have a friend of mine that has never been out here before. He's never been to Iowa. But I've told him plenty of times, and you know, hey, you're welcome to come on out anytime. But we all got family. It's hard to find the time to do it. But he's finally coming out for the first time in 11 years that I've been out here, which is crazy. So I'm trying to think of some of the things I need to introduce him to here that I discovered 11 years ago. And I think the first things first. A massive tenderloin. I mean, that's what you usually do when you introduce them, of course, to the wonderful land that is Iowa. Also, getting corn off the back of a truck, gotta be able to do that. Stop by our Lord and Savior, known as Quickstar, because they have Casey's in Michigan, so he already knows about that. But yeah, I gotta bring him out there and get himself a Karuba Gold, or wherever it may be. And of course, our general areas. Maybe I gotta bring him breakfast over to Morgs, have that as well, too. But also have a nice fire. I'm looking forward to it. Should be a good time. Just all the guys hanging out, having a good few brewskis, playing some games, and hanging out and having a good time. But I have to introduce him to the Iowa Way, because there's nothing halfway about the Iowa Way. Kudos if you know what I'm referencing. Sleep Theory, along with Mozzie, coming your way next on Rock 108.
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0: Black Label Society, name in blood on Rock 108. Hey, it's Ned. Yeah, going solo again today. Russ had to go to the doctor's office. He's all fine. He's just, you know, has like, this is the only time you can get an appointment because there was a cancellation or something. I don't know. So, hey, I know how that is. You want to get into some place and even like bring an IV for like her arthritis that she has and whatnot. It's like, you got to take the appointments when you can, man. I mean, there's times like, well, she's getting like tubes in her ears or something like that. It's been a year. It's been a freaking year. It's just like trying to get appointments and anything can be such a hassle at some point. So, and trust me, you probably know what exactly I'm talking about. But excited for the weekend. Excited for the weekend is here. Don't really have much going on this weekend, except for the whole heat situation that's going to be showing up on Sunday. So that's always a blast. But I was happy to have like the windows rolled down in my house and also turning off the air conditioning. And you see, my wife, she grew up without air conditioning. Didn't have air conditioning in the house. So maybe you don't either. But I always did. So, like, when it's any kind of humid outside, I'm like, get the air on. But I run warm anytime, anywhere. It could be, like, 17 degrees outside. And I'm like, God, man, I am feeling warm today. My wife, on the other hand, she's just cold everywhere she goes. Even, like, I know, I can tell you, man, like, even at night, she'll put, like, on a warm cap. It's just like, how are you cold all the time? And trust me, again, you could probably relate with your wife, or maybe it's you that's always just permanently cold. That's just how you run at that point, right? But overall, good weekend. I'm on deck, man. I'm just gonna be hanging out doing my thing, and got all the lawn situation done, so I'm happy about that. But I'm really hoping to get the whole basement cleaned out, because hey, it runs nice and cold in that basement. It's just how it is at that point. So get that all cleaned up and be good to go. What are you doing this weekend? Well, do what I do. Get it all done before the winter decides to show up at that point, right? But hey, 420 today, since I am running solo. And yesterday we played Earshot's Wait. And then during that time, I started singing White Lion's Wait. And I forgot that it was White Lion. I'm like, and ever since yesterday during the 420, it has just been stuck in my head and I can't get it out. So what do you think today's 420 is?
1: Okay, that's all for today. I'm a teacher and I've got a big job. I shape the mind of every student who walks through my classroom doors. 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You know what is? 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And it's the athletic administrator who makes it all happen. So while you're thanking me for all that I do, thank them too. 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
0: 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Yesterday, during the 420, I thought of Earshot's Wait. We played Earshot's Wait, and now the Earshot's going to be in Cedar Rapids. How kind of... It's like I played the song, and all of a sudden, they're just like, you know what? Maybe we should play a Cedar Rapids show. So, yeah. Possibility that Earshot will be stopping by the station at some point in the next couple months. But regardless of that, I thought about White Lion's Wait, and I'm like, God, Bad Air Friday, it just kind of works out, right? I mean, I feel like I had to play it. And then hopefully this will inspire Russ's double shot lunch to come up with a wait double shot lunch. Because there's a lot of things that are waiting. I mean, there's a whole section. I'm looking them up right now. Waiting by Head PE. Waiting by Green Day. Wait and Bleed by Slipknot. Wait by White Lion. 319-234-5369 in the text line. Or send a message to Rusty Jock. Even though he's not here, it's still funny to send messages. Wait.

right, you want me to make you feel old? That song, White Lion by Weight, was made in 1987. And of course, I was also born in 1987. That song is 39 years old. White Lion with Weight on Rock 108. Hey, it's Ned. Going solo here on the 420 today. And there are so many Weight songs. Holy crap, dude. I just go over into our system. I'm like, there's so many. Wait a Minute of My Girl for Volbeat. How about, I did White Lion. Bonham, Wait For You. Wait For Me by Rise Against. Wait For Me by Hall & Oates. Good God. I'm going to have to tell Russ, hey, man. You got to do yourself a double shot lunch of just Weight songs, all right? All right? Yeah. So let's go over the text line. I'm not telling you today. I mean, I know it's going to be solo, so obviously going to be cut down a little bit. But Amber Clefish says, Wait, 16-year-old me loved it, but I can totally just do without this now. Mary from Waterloo loved this song, and I love this band. Chad Sherritt, it's much better than yesterday. I grew up on this S. I didn't, obviously. I'll give this 100 out of 107.9. Russell from Morley. Sounds like something from 1986. Close! And I'm not a fan of this song. Good day, Ned. And please tell Rusty Balls, I also said try to have a good day. I will. Floor Sander, working late today with a sinus infection from the wildfire smoke at Rockfest. Oh, man. That's the worst. Oh, today was pick was pretty good, though. P1 Gasman, awesome song to end the weekend with Ned. Love the hair bands. Prepared for a hot weekend and swamp ass. Ooh. Can't go wrong with a good swamp ass. Papa Pete, watch out for the tapage, dude. Papa Pete, all those types of bands sound the same. Just whiny. Tony from Cascade, that's the thing, right? Whiny bands, whiny rock. What is it, about the 80s? And then we got in the 90s, we're still whining. Now we're in the 2020s, we're still whining. What is this? Tony from Cascade, I just couldn't wait for that to be over. Womp womp. Holly from Elkhorn Heights, that would be a good on a BRC rotation at night. 3.5 out of 5. Frank from Chipola, just a strong classic. Takes me back to high school dances and long hair. Been stuck in my head since yesterday, too. Right with you, Frank. That's why I played it. I'm like, God, I just cannot get this out of my head. I'm glad I cured us right then and there, Frank. Moser's Moments from Dundee. Haven't heard from you in a bit. How have you been? Oh, no. I kept missing the 420, but decided to tune in today. Now I wish I would have waited. I could have lived without that. Yeah, well, you're still with us, though, aren't you? I thought so. And then one last one. Woo, 1987. The same year I was made today in 1987. And I missed it. And you missed it. You know, you don't have to tell us, man. You don't have to tell us at that point. Also, this is Ryan Roth. Oh, gotcha. All right. You're not quite a Mr. Number, but you are up there. So, I mean, thinking back many years now, when I was young, when this song was, when I was young, born in 1987, I was busy playing with Ghostbusters toys and Teenage Mutant Ninja Turtles. I was a busy person around that time. Plus, Batman was a new movie. That was kind of awesome. Am I making you feel old yet? Nah. By the way, I had to look up what my kids' generation is. Obviously, I fall under millennial. And then there was what? Gen Z? And now there's Gen Alpha. So my kids are under the Gen Alpha at that point. What am I just saying? If I get angry at them, do I still be like, damn, Gen Alphers? Is that what you do? I don't know. I'm still trying to figure it out. I'm only 39. Once I hit 40, then I can start kind of being like the old crotchety guy, right? Anyway, go check out White Lion Wait, Rock 108's Facebook page. Comment, share, do it there. And because I have not, and we used to play this as a heavy current way back in the day, and not too long ago, I'm on a waiting kick now. So Starset featuring Breaking Benjamin, Waiting on the Sky to Change on Rock 108.

0: 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Hey, it's Ned. Brian Marshall is going to be hanging out in Iowa City tonight at the First Avenue Club as they do their first open mic night, which you are welcome to come on down and check out, man. 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But I could sit here and tell y'all about it, or I could just have Brian Marshall do it.
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0: 75 out right now, mostly cloudy skies. This weekend, going to warm back up, man. 86 and partly cloudy on Saturday, but 93 with a slight chance of storms later in the day.

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0: From Ashes to New, their newest one, Die For You on Rock 108. Hey, it's Ned. Stick around, man. STP along with some Seether all coming your way next for you.
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0: Pretty warm weekend all around, man. Tomorrow going to be a high of 86, partly cloudy skies. And then on Sunday, we have a heat advisory in effect with a high of 93. Slight chance of storms later in the day.

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0: 3 days grace, their newest one. Don't want to go home tonight on Rock 108. Hey, it's Ned. I'm out of here, man. Done for the day. Hard Drive XL Lou Brutus is in next. As always, find me on the Facebook, Ned on Air. Download the mobile app as well, too. You can also find me on, what are the other ones? Instagram and TikTok as well, too. Ned on Air. Find me on there. And I will see you on Sunday. Hard Drive Lou is in next. See ya. Rock 108's biggest merch store ever. Be seen this summer working, playing, or at a concert with our first ever high visibility shirts featuring a "Get Off My Lawn" back print. How about a sick heavy metal mom shirt?
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2: 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Welcome aboard.